now, 5 o'clock hour. Time to go home. Dave Clemens with you for the ride home on Country's Greatest Hits, 95.7 The Ranch. We're going to start things off this hour with Toby Keith.

Sugar Land was something more on Country's Greatest Hits, 95.7 The Ranch. Dave Clemens with you. In the middle of 30 minutes of real country, here comes Sawyer Brown with Some Girls Do for the ride home.

0: Ella Langley and Be Her. Country's Greatest Hits, 95.7 The Ranch. Dave Clemens with you for the ride home. And feeling pretty good. It's Monday, you know. And I feel pretty good, but I did see my doctor last week. And I told my doctor that I was worried about getting older, and he said, age is just a number, but yours are dangerously high.
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6: 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Low tonight's going to be 56, mostly clear skies, mostly sunny tomorrow with a high of 91, and pretty much the same thing expected on Wednesday. We could see some patchy smoke in the mornings and in the evenings. For more weather anytime, go to mycentraloregon.com.

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0: Travis Tritt. I'm going to be somebody. Country's Greatest Hits, 95.7 The Ranch. Dave Clemens with you for the ride home. Now, make sure you're listening tomorrow morning. I'm going to be giving away more tickets for George Burge. He's the guy that's got that song with Luke Bryan, Ride, Ride, Ride. Yeah, yeah, yeah. He's going to be at General Duffy's Waterhole in Redmond on Saturday, September 5th. You get more information at generalduffys.com, and you can win tickets all this week during the morning show here on Country's Greatest Hits, 95.7 The Ranch. 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
3: 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As far as weather goes, patchy smoke after 8 p.m. tonight. Otherwise, mostly clear skies, low of 56. And then tomorrow, mostly sunny with a high of 91 and mostly sunny with a high of 89 on Wednesday. For more weather anytime, go to MyCentralOregon.com and make us your homepage today. 90.

day, Potts Farm was a place to go. Load a truck up, hit the dirt road. Jumped the barbed wire, spread the word. Light the bonfire and call the girls. King in the can and the Marlboro man. Jack and Jim were a few good men. 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Better watch out for the boys in blue. And all this small town, he said, she said. Ain't it funny how rumors spread? Like I know something y'all don't know. Man, that talk is getting old. You better mind your business, man. Watch your mouth. Before I have to knock that loud mouth out. I'm tired of talking, man. Y'all ain't listening. Them old

Garth Brooks, Unanswered Prayers, Country's Greatest Hits, 95.7 The Ranch. Dave Clemens waiting for the ride home. Once again, right now, we're in the middle of 30 minutes of real country, and here comes Randy Travis with Deeper Than the Holler.

0: Tim McGraw, Down on the Farm. Country's Greatest Hits, 95.7 The Ranch. Dave Clemens with you for the ride home. And new research is showing something interesting. They're saying that saliva may be more effective for detecting colon cancer than fecal matter. Well, that's interesting. I'm guessing this study was funded by postal workers who were tired of delivering boxes full of poop. That's my guess. But now that could be good. I've got more of Country's Greatest Hits coming up on 95.7 The Ranch.
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Battle of the Bands is this Saturday at Craft Kitchen Brewery and supports Ronald McDonald House of Bend. 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Mostly clear skies tonight. Low's going to be about 56. Mostly sunny tomorrow with a high of 91, and pretty much the same thing for Wednesday. We could see some patchy smoke in the mornings and in the evenings. More weather at mycentraloregon.com.

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0: Dina Carter with Strawberry Wine. Country's greatest hits, 95.7 The Ranch. Dave Clemens with you for the ride home. Signing off here in just a moment. I've got to look at Central Oregon weather before I go, though. And I'm kicking off another 30 minutes of real country in just a few minutes. But join me tomorrow morning. I'll be here from 6 to 10 once again for the morning show. Tomorrow, bizarre reasons for ending a relationship. Can't wait to share this with you. Also, tickets tomorrow. I got tickets for the Air Show Festival, the Cascades. Also, George Burge tickets tomorrow will be given away. And, of course, we'll have lots of country's greatest hits. We'll check in with Bill Baker twice an hour to find out what's trending of weather for you. And we'll keep an eye on stuff that's going on and try to entertain. That's tomorrow morning for the morning show here on 95.7 The Ranch. Have a great evening.
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2: 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Low tonight's going to be 56, mostly clear skies, mostly sunny tomorrow with a high of 91, and pretty much the same thing expected on Wednesday. We could see some patchy smoke in the mornings and in the evenings. For more weather anytime, go to mycentraloregon.com.

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Also, I've got more of those Air Show Festival of the Cascades tickets to give away and George Burge tickets too tomorrow morning here on the ranch.

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I don't remember all that Spanish.

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cigarettes in the ashtray, half-empty bottle of Gatorade rolling in the floorboard. That dirty Braves cap on the dash, dog tags hanging from the rear view, old skull can and cowboy boots and a gold

Hey, tomorrow morning here on the ranch, bizarre reasons for ending a relationship. Also, I've got more of those Air Show Festival of the Cascades tickets to give away and George Burge tickets too, tomorrow morning here on the ranch.

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0: 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Now, hear me. Our name says a lot about our specialty. 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

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Also, I've got more of those Air Show Festival of the Cascades tickets to give away and George Burge tickets too. 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

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Also, I've got more of those Air Show Festival of the Cascades tickets to give away, and George Burge tickets, too, tomorrow morning, here on the ranch.

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3: 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Well, playing country's greatest hits. That means you'll hear only real authentic country favorites. From Garth Brooks to George Strait. From Luke Combs to Kenny Chesney. Yep. Country music the way God intended it to be. So set a button and tell a friend about us. Like us on Facebook and tell

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All right, 6 o'clock. Good morning. Dave Clemens checking in. Here comes another hour of Real Country on Country's Greatest Hits, 95.7 The Ranch. I'm going to start things off with Tracy Lawrence, Time Marches On. Country.

0: Brooks and Dunn, country's greatest hits, 95.7 The Ranch. Heard from Tracy Lawrence before that. I got Shania Twain, George Strait, Clint Black all coming up. And working on some stuff for the show this morning, bizarre reasons for ending a relationship. And these are pretty bizarre. Also, the Air Show Festival of the Cascades, I got tickets for that to give away later this morning, and George Burge tickets as well. And, of course, lots of country's greatest hits. We'll check in with Bill Baker twice an hour, find out what's trending. And I'll keep you up to date on weather, traffic, stuff like that. So that's what we're doing. Sunny today with a high of 92. And up next, we'll take our first complete look at Central Oregon weather. Get in the zone,
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3: Central Oregon weather.
0: All right, coming up, Dolly Parton's got some health issues, but she's still doing a lot of stuff. We'll catch up with Dolly Parton here in just a few minutes. As far as weather goes, looking for a high today of 92 with sunny skies. Low tonight in the mid-50s. 89 for the high tomorrow, but much cooler Thursday. Sunny Thursday, but the high's only going to be about 82. For more weather anytime, go to MyCentralOregon.com. 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

0: Clint Black with State of Mind. Country's greatest hits, 95.7 The Ranch. Dave Clemens with you. Good morning. Getting all settled in here, and I was looking over some stuff. Dolly Parton, as you know, not super healthy right now. She's got some health issues, I should say. And even though Dolly Parton is dealing with these health issues, she says she's still working. She has an Avatar performance in early development, a line of dog treats in the works, and she's putting together a museum of her life. So she's staying super busy. That's good. I think that's important. You got to stay busy. I think that helps you live longer when you got purpose, right? So, of course, Dolly Parton's a national treasure. We want her to live as long as possible. We don't want to lose Dolly. I'm going to play some Dolly in just a moment. Perfect song for waking up in the morning, no matter what hours you work. Dolly Parton coming up on Country's Greatest Hits, 95.7 The Ranch.
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3: Good morning, Canada. Expected to impose a 50% tariff on some U.S. goods today, the move in response to the Trump administration's 50% tariffs on certain Canadian imports. Hundreds of firefighters on the front lines battling the Hawk Fire outside of Reno. The blaze began Saturday, has burned more than 15,000 acres and destroyed more than 30 homes. The Supreme Court has backed new U.S. Postal Service regulations on mail-in voting, prompting questions about how the changes could be implemented with congressional midterms just over 2 months away. Bend Park and Rec District finishing its project at Pine Nursery Park with new amenities, including a pedestrian connection to Deschutes Market Road, a new basketball court, and 8 new pickleball courts. The 159-acre community park in Northeast Bend, one of the most visited parks with about 1 million annual visits. With hazy sun and hot conditions today, our highs in the lower 90s. With more at MyCentralOregon.com.
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5: 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Pacific Northwest Ag Report just around the corner. 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

0: Toby Keith, how do you like me now? Before that, we heard from Ella. Before that, we heard from Dolly. Hey, this is a cool format, if you think about it. Country music, right? We could just say first names, you know who we're talking about, right? Dolly, Ella, and Toby is who we just heard from. Coming up, I've got Luke, Tim, and Merle. Oh, I guess Luke kind of throws a curveball at you, don't you? Which Luke is it? Find out in just a moment on Country's Greatest Hits, 95.7 The Ranch.
1: 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America's fresh produce industry is facing a growing economic challenge.
2: According to the American Farm Bureau, since 2010, U.S. fruit production has declined 32%, while vegetable production is down 10%. At the same time, the Bureau noted, fresh fruit and vegetable imports have each increased about 70%. Imports play an important role, filling seasonal gaps and giving consumers year-round access to fresh produce. But AFBF points out, a growing foreign supply is increasingly overlapping with U.S. harvest seasons, putting downward pressure on prices when American farmers have only a short window to sell highly perishable crops.
1: As we start to look into heading into 2027, will we see super El Nino, maybe regular El Nino, or a typical winter? Forecasters aren't set on what they expect for the next growing season. Eric Garcia with BASF says, as potato growers start to think about next year, they need to think about how to address early blight and white mold. That's where EnduraPro fungicide comes in.
3: This is a tool that was built specifically to combat diseases in potatoes, such as white mold, early blight, brown spot, or other diseases. We launched this brand, EnduraPro, last year. So we're going into our second year here in 2026. And excited about this new innovation for potato growers, not only in the PNW, but across the nation, right?
1: Garcia stressed that EnduraPro combines two active ingredients, meaning growers get the benefit of proven white mold performance while also enjoying long-lasting residual control. Learn more about EnduraPro and how it can help you prepare for what could be an interesting weather year in 2027 by visiting pnwag.net. We have links for you there. You'll also find a full podcast of our interview with Garcia at pnwag.net.
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0: All right, coming up, a couple of country star birthdays today, and we're going to catch up with one of them, tell you what Billy Ray Cyrus has been up to lately. In the meantime, we're looking for a high today of about 92 with sunny skies, maybe some patchy smoke this morning. Partly cloudy tonight, lows could be 56, partly sunny tomorrow with a high of 89, and cooler on Thursday. They're saying sunny with a high of 82 on Thursday.

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0: Ricochet with Daddy's Money, country's greatest hits, 95.7 The Ranch. Good morning. Dave Clemens here. Hi, today's going to be 92, sunny skies. Happy birthday to Jody Messina. She turns 56 today. And Billy Ray Cyrus turns 65 today. And he put out a new album a couple of months ago. Billy Ray Cyrus did. It's his first major collection of new material in over a decade, produced by his son. So a very musical family, right? And he's in a relationship with Elizabeth Hurley. Did you know that? Yeah, I guess they connected after a meeting on a film set and went Instagram official early last year. So that's what Billy Ray Cyrus is up to. That's a little update on BRC. Does anybody call him that or did I just make that up? I think I just made that up. Let's play some Billy Ray. Yeah, we got to play some Billy Ray. It's his birthday. Come on. He needs the nickel.
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2: Sam stops, looks, throws, got a man wide open. Touchdown, Seahawks! It is A.J. Barner!
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6: 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Bend Park and Rec District finishing its project at Pine Nursery Park with new amenities, including a pedestrian connection to Deschutes Market Road, a new basketball court, and eight new pickleball courts. The 159-acre community park in Northeast Bend, one of the most visited parks, with about 1 million annual visits. A Portland man was arrested after nearly $20,000 in golf equipment was stolen from Brasada Ranch. Security video shows the suspect moving the golf clubs into his Portland storage unit and selling on Facebook Marketplace. He was transported back to Crook County and faces theft and burglary charges. Be prepared for hot conditions again today with hazy sun or highs in the lower 90s. With more on the latest news, weather, road conditions, and fire updates at MyCentralOregon.com. I'm Bill Baker, and now more of country's greatest hits on 95.7 The Ranch.

About a minute after 7 o'clock, good morning. Dave Clemens here with another hour of Real Country on Country's Greatest Hits, 95.7 The Ranch. Starting this hour with Jason Aldean, and She's Country.

0: Trisha Yearwood with Walk Away Joe. Country's Greatest Hits, 95.7 The Ranch. Dave Clemens with you. High today is going to be about 92 with sunny skies. 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And players may be required to refuel their cars, which is good for realism. But I think that would get really annoying, especially if it takes place in California and you have to pay today's gas prices. That's not going to be any fun at all.
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0: All right, coming in, we're going to dive into some of these bizarre reasons that people gave for ending a relationship. That's in just a little bit. Right now, weather, sunny today with a high of 92. Low tonight in the mid-50s. High in the upper 80s tomorrow. Cooler on Thursday. Sunny with a high of 82 on Thursday. Of course, we could see patchy smoke at any time. More weather anytime at MyCentralOregon.com. 92.

0: Gretchen Wilson here for the party. Country's greatest hits, 95.7 The Ranch. Dave Clemens with you. High today is going to be the lower 90s. Sunny sky, patchy smoke before 11 a.m. And ran across a thing online. People were talking about like bizarre reasons that they were given for ending a relationship. Have you ever ended a relationship and looking back, you're like, okay, that's kind of a weird reason, but that's my rule. Or maybe the other way around. Maybe someone broke up with you because of something weird. One person said they broke up with someone because their feet looked weird. They didn't like the way they chewed gum. Ooh, they ate pizza with a fork. Boom, out of here. I've heard of that with the pineapple thing too. Pineapple on pizza? Nope, you're too weird. Moving on. They cut their hair. Well, that's a weird reason to break up with somebody, but okay. Because they didn't like the color red. I feel like there's more to the story here, right? Probably. I'm going to post this up online today. A bizarre reason someone broke up with someone. Maybe they broke up with you. Maybe you broke up with them. Maybe it was your friend. It's something you heard about. We're going to just put together this list of bizarre reasons to break up with someone. I feel like there's more to it usually, but whatever. We'll dive into this. Find me, Dave Clemens, on Facebook or Instagram. Last name's Clemens, C-L-E-M-E-N-S. Find me on there. Become one of my close personal friends. I'd love that. 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
3: Good morning. Fire behavior this season remains extremely active and continues to change. Even with the containment on the larger area fires, the area is still experiencing critical fire weather. Today will be hot and hazy with our highs in the lower 90s. And hundreds of firefighters are on the front lines battling the Hawk Fire outside of Reno. The blaze began Saturday and has burned more than 15,000 acres. It's destroyed more than 30 homes. The Forest Service is hiring wildland firefighters into permanent and seasonal positions. Applicants can apply online. The jobs have been started posting yesterday, and they'll go on through September 22nd. That's at usajobs.gov. A Portland man's in custody after nearly $20,000 in golf equipment was stolen from Brasada Ranch. Security video shows the suspect moving the golf clubs into his Portland storage unit, selling on Facebook Marketplace. He was transported back to Crook County Jail and faces theft and burglary charges.
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5: Thanks, Bill. Hey, let's give away some of those Air Show Festival of the Cascades tickets right now. Yeah, I'll take the fifth caller at 541-323-0957 if you'd like some tickets to the Air Show Festival of the Cascades for Saturday at the Madras Municipal Airport. 541-323-0957.

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0: Tim McGraw, not a moment too soon. Country's greatest hits, 95.7 The Ranch. Good morning, Dave Clemens here. Looking for a high today of about 92 with sunny skies. And we've been talking about bizarre reasons to break up with a partner. But sometimes your reasons are completely justified, right? A weird reason, a bizarre reason might be someone said they took me on a date to play bingo, so I broke up with them. He would never eat fresh vegetables, only canned, so I broke up with them. Those are bizarre reasons to break up with somebody, I think. But there are some good reasons to break up someone. Like if his freezer's full of pizza rolls, or she keeps an ear pod in during, you know, intimate contact. That would be a good reason to move on, I think. Right? I don't know. I guess it depends on what she's listening to. It's a book on tape. She's bored. I don't know. I've got more of Country's Greatest Hits coming up on 95.7 The Ranch. We'll take a look at Central Oregon weather, and then I've got Morgan Wallen coming your way.
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4: All right, coming up, Dolly Parton has some health issues, but she's keeping herself busy. I'll tell you more about that in just a little bit. Right now, a look at Central Oregon weather. Sunny with a high of 92 today. Could be some patchy smoke early on, and then some patchy smoke late night tonight, too. Partly cloudy tonight. Low's going to be 56. 89 and partly sunny tomorrow. 82 and sunny on Thursday. More weather, mycentraloregon.com. 92.

0: Now, Martina McBride, My Baby Loves Me. Country's Greatest Hits, 95.7 The Ranch. Dave Clemens with you. High today's going to be the lower 90s with sunny skies. And we'll be a little cooler towards the end of the week, but weather's still looking pretty good. We'll talk more about that in just a little bit. Up next, we are going to check in with Bill Baker, find out what's trending this morning. And even though Dolly Parton is dealing with health issues, she says she's still working. Yeah, she's staying busy. That's good. She has an Avatar performance in early development, a line of dog treats in the works, and is putting together a museum of her life. So Dolly's staying busy, even though she's not performing right now. More of Country's Greatest Hits coming up on 95.7 The Ranch after we check in with Bill Baker with what's trending in just a moment.
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3: Good morning, Canada. Expected to impose a 50% tariff on some U.S. goods today. The move in response to the Trump administration's 50% tariffs on certain Canadian imports. Hundreds of firefighters on the front lines battling the Hawk Fire outside of Reno. The blaze began Saturday, burned more than 15,000 acres and destroyed more than 30 homes. The Supreme Court has backed new U.S. Postal Service regulations on mail-in voting, prompting questions about how the changes could be implemented with congressional midterms just over 2 months away. Ben Park and Rec District finishing its project at Pine Nursery Park with new amenities, including a pedestrian connection to Deschutes Market Road, a new basketball court, and 8 new pickleball courts. The 159-acre community park in Northeast Bend, one of the most visited parks with about 1 million annual visits. With hazy sun and hot conditions today, our highs in the lower 90s. With more at MyCentralOregon.com.
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Yeah, 8 o'clock. Good morning. Dave Clemens here with another hour of Real Country on Country's Greatest Hits, 95.7 The Ranch. We're going to start this hour with Neil McCoy and Wink.

0: Lee Bryce, Hard to Love. Country's Greatest Hits, 95.7 The Ranch. Dave Clemens with you. Good morning. High is going to be about 92 with sunny skies today. And, of course, patches of smoke possible. There's a new snake species. They just named it after Slash from Guns N' Roses. That's the guitar guy with the top hat. Yeah. Everybody making a big deal. Oh, Slash has a snake named after him. Big deal. The Oregon Aquarium gave me a call yesterday. They're going to name a new whale after me. Yeah, the Dave Clemens humpback whale. So that's just as exciting as Slash having a snake named after him, right? I don't know. That's stupid. That's one of the questions that I posted up online today. Not what animal would be named after you, but what animal represents you best? We're talking about that online right now. Find me on Facebook and Instagram as Dave Clemens. Love to have you as a close personal friend. Have you tell me what animal represents you best?
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1: All right, coming up, bizarre reasons that someone broke up with someone. First, though, we got weather and more music. Sunny today with a high of 92, low tonight about 56, then partly sunny tomorrow with a high of 89. Quite a bit cooler on Thursday, though. They say sunny skies, but the high is going to be about 82. For more weather anytime, go to mycentraloregon.com and be sure to make us your homepage today.

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0: Stars with Luke Bryan, country's greatest hits, 95.7 The Ranch. Dave Clemens with you. High today's going to be 92, sunny skies. Later this hour, I am giving away George Burge tickets. He's going to be in Redmond soon, so I'll give you all the information on that, and we'll give you a chance to win tickets here from 95.7 The Ranch. But right now, I want to talk about the bizarre reasons that someone broke up with someone. One person said their feet looked weird. That's a weird reason. I didn't like the way they chewed gum. They ate pizza with a fork. They cut their hair because they didn't like the color red. He never ate fresh vegetables. That's weird. Only canned vegetables, so that's a reason to leave somebody. They took me on a date to play bingo. Well, that's kind of a funny one. We've got more of these online right now because we're talking about this on my Facebook and my Instagram. Just looking for bizarre reasons someone broke up with someone.
1: Just take one bite. You're going to love it. Hey, my name is Ezekiel, a team member at my local Chick-fil-A. And the little thing I love about the new Chick-fil-A chicken and waffle.

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3: Good morning. Fire behavior this season remains extremely active and continues to change. Even with the containment on the larger area fires, the area is still experiencing critical fire weather. Today will be hot and hazy with our highs in the lower 90s. And hundreds of firefighters are on the front lines battling the Hawk Fire outside of Reno. The blaze began Saturday and has burned more than 15,000 acres. It's destroyed more than 30 homes. The Forest Service is hiring wildland firefighters into permanent and seasonal positions. Applicants can apply online. The jobs have been started posting yesterday, and they'll go on through September 22nd. That's at usajobs.gov. A Portland man's in custody after nearly $20,000 in golf equipment was stolen from Brasada Ranch. Security video shows the suspect moving the golf clubs into his Portland storage unit, selling on Facebook Marketplace. He was transported back to Crook County Jail and faces theft and burglary charges. I'm Bill Baker, and now more of country's greatest hits on 95.7 The Ranch.
2: 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The number here, 541-323-0957. 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

0: Toby Keith should have been a cowboy. Joe Nichols before that. We heard from Alan Jackson. I got Keith Whitley coming up. But right now, it's time to find out what today is. Today is Tuesday, August 25th, 2026. National Park Service Founders Day. National Banana Split Day. Oh, man, I haven't had a banana split in a long time. National Whiskey Sour Day. National Secondhand Wardrobe Day. Ooh, today's Kiss and Makeup Day. Now we're talking. But now you know, that's what today is. Central Oregon weather and Keith Whitley coming up on Country's Greatest Hits, 95.7 The Ranch.
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2: Central Oregon weather.
0: Yeah, coming up, a couple of country stars' birthdays to celebrate. Right now, the weather, sunny. High's going to be about 92 today. Some patchy smoke before 11 a.m., they say. Partly cloudy with low of 56 tonight. Partly sunny tomorrow with a high of 89. And sunny with a high of 82 on Thursday as we cool down a little bit. If you want more weather, we have that for you right now.

0: don't play Achy Breaky Heart again. Not this morning. I did earlier. I got some people that really liked it. Some people are like, Billy Ray Cyrus. Well, yeah, it's his birthday today, man. Billy Ray Cyrus turns 65 today. Jody Messina turns 56 today. Billy Ray Cyrus is 65. And I was like, where is Billy Ray? What's he doing? Dave Clemens with you on Country's Greatest Hits, 95.7 The Ranch. And Billy Ray put out a new album a couple of months ago. It's his first major collection of new material in over a decade. So some people are excited about that. And he's in a relationship. I didn't know this. He's hooking up with Elizabeth Hurley, the English actress. Yeah, hubba hubba. I guess they connected after meeting on a film set and went Instagram official early last year. So they've been together for a while now. Wild. Didn't he marry somebody for a hot minute right before that? I don't know. It's hard to keep up with that Billy Ray Cyrus. I am going to play a Billy Ray Cyrus song for you. You're going to have to guess which one it is. And I'll tell you this. It's not Achy Breaky Heart. And it's coming up next on Country's Greatest Hits, 95.7 The Ranch. After we check in with Bill Baker, he has what's trending next.
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0: was this little kid from Jalisco, Mexico, who knew early on he was meant to be a chef. From the time he was 14, he worked in restaurants. First, he learned to prepare great Mexican food. Then, over the years, he mastered American, then Chinese, then Thai, and finally Italian. His name is Pablo Peña, and his restaurant is named after his daughter, Madeline. It's located in Redmond on South 97, right next to McDonald's. 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
2: Good morning, Canada. Expected to impose a 50% tariff on some U.S. goods today. The move in response to the Trump administration's 50% tariffs on certain Canadian imports. Hundreds of firefighters on the front lines battling the Hawk Fire outside of Reno. The blaze began Saturday, has burned more than 15,000 acres and destroyed more than 30 homes. The Supreme Court has backed new U.S. Postal Service regulations on mail-in voting, prompting questions about how the changes could be implemented with congressional midterms just over 2 months away. Bend Park and Rec District finishing its project at Pine Nursery Park with new amenities, including a pedestrian connection to Deschutes Market Road, a new basketball court, and 8 new pickleball courts. The 159-acre community park in Northeast Bend, one of the most visited parks with about 1 million annual visits. With hazy sun and hot conditions today, our highs in the lower 90s. 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

0: John Michael Montgomery, and I swear, country's greatest hits, 95.7 The Ranch. Good morning, Dave Clemens here. High today's going to be about 92 with sunny skies. Could see some patchy smoke before 11 a.m., depending on where you are in the high desert. And we've been talking about bizarre reasons to break up with a partner. But, you know, sometimes your reasons are completely justified. Like if he owns a waterbed. Or if she dots her I's with hearts and she's like 42. It's a little weird. One lady said that his freezer was full of pizza rolls, so she bailed. The guy said she keeps an ear pod in during, physical encounters with each other. That would be weird. I don't know. If it's music, I'm fine with it. But she's like listening to a book on tape. That might not be good. Or she's on the phone. 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
7: Coming up in just a few minutes, the little sports report. But right now, weather sunny today with a high of 92 and some patchy smoke before 11 a.m., depending on where you are in the high desert. Partly cloudy tonight. Low's going to be in the mid-50s. And then tomorrow, partly sunny with a high of 89. Sunny with a high of 82 on Thursday. Now, we've got more weather for you right now at mycentraloregon.com.

0: Alan Jackson with Good Time. Country's greatest hits, 95.7 The Ranch. Dave Clemens with your high today. It's going to be about 92 with sunny skies. It's time now for the little sports report. Okay, this is kind of sports. It involves a rugby guy, actress Anna Lynn McCord, and former rugby star Danny Cipriani. Got married over the weekend after launching a crowdfunding campaign. They raised over $14,000. Good for them. So they could afford their wedding. Of course, they're worth about $8 million, so I'm not sure what's going on there, but yeah. Meanwhile, the Mariners put on the Jumbotron last night that they ran out of fireworks because Cal Raleigh hit 3 home runs in the game. And they were not sorry for the inconvenience. Yeah, Mariners won the game, of course. They're now in third place, 3 games behind the division-leading Rangers. And that's your little sports report. I've got more of country's greatest hits coming up, 95.7 The Ranch.
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0: Edition of the Ben Film Festival, coming October 7th through the 11th, with over 100 movies on 7 big screens, centrally located in downtown Ben and the Old Mill District. There's something for everyone. 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It's more than just movies. 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
1: That was a good one.
2: Yeah, that was great.
3: Good morning. Fire behavior this season remains extremely active and continues to change. Even with the containment on the larger area fires, the area is still experiencing critical fire weather. Today will be hot and hazy with our highs in the lower 90s. And hundreds of firefighters are on the front lines battling the Hawk Fire outside of Reno. The blaze began Saturday and has burned more than 15,000 acres. It's destroyed more than 30 homes. The Forest Service is hiring wildland firefighters into permanent and seasonal positions. Applicants can apply online. The jobs have been started posting yesterday, and they'll go on through September 22nd. That's at usajobs.gov. A Portland man's in custody after nearly $20,000 in golf equipment was stolen from Brasada Ranch. Security video shows the suspect moving the golf clubs into his Portland storage unit, selling on Facebook Marketplace. He was transported back to Crook County Jail and faces theft and burglary charges. I'm Bill Baker, and now more of country's greatest hits on 95.7 The Ranch.
2: All right, thanks, Bill. We'll go and check on my Facebook here in just a few minutes, find out how you guys are answering a bizarre reason someone broke up with someone. That's coming up on 95.7 The Ranch right now, Confederate Railroad.

0: Lone Star, what about now? Country's greatest hits, 95.7 The Ranch. Dave Clemens with you. High today's going to be about 92. Sunny skies, maybe some patchy smoke this morning. And then again tomorrow morning. Kind of what we're looking at. One of the questions I asked today on Facebook and Instagram is a bizarre reason someone broke up with someone. And we start out, Rafe was the first one to answer this morning, and he said, when they passed gas, it really stank. He didn't say it quite like that, but that's what he was getting at. Wow. Jets, I believe he lives on the res. He was saying they kept ghosting him at a powwow. Can't do that. You don't ghost Jets at a powwow. He will break up with you. Robin said he walked with a limp. It wasn't her that did this. It was her friend broke up with a dude because he walked with a limp. That's interesting. What else we got here? I had someone break up with me because he felt I was too good for him. That was Laura. Laura, just so you know, a lot of us use that excuse. I'm just kidding. I'm sure that was the deal. It's funny. There's a couple of people here that have answered two of the three questions, and that's not one of them, the weird reason. Lynn said she'd been dating a guy for 3 or 4 months, and he suddenly said he couldn't see me anymore because his girlfriend was coming back home. I don't know if that's a bizarre reason. I think that's a pretty darn good reason right there, Lynn. What'd you expect him to do? I know you expect him not to have another girlfriend is probably the right answer there. But that's what we're talking about online. If you want to see more answers or add to this, please do. My name is Dave Clemens. Find me on social media. And up next, we are going to check in with Central Oregon weather, and I've got Ella Langley coming up.
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2: 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Also, more tickets for the Air Show Festival of the Cascades. That's tomorrow morning. Sunny today with a high of 92. Low tonight's going to be 56 with partly cloudy skies. Partly sunny tomorrow with a high of 89. And then Thursday, sunny with a high of 82 as we cool down a little bit.

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Yeah, there goes Riley Green. Change my mind. Country's greatest hits, 95.7 The Ranch. Dave Clemens with you and already working on some stuff for tomorrow. Yeah, they're kicking me out of here now. I'll be back again this afternoon and then back again tomorrow morning. Now, tomorrow morning, Consumer Reports tried out 13 electric scooters. I'll give the results of that whole thing. Those things are so popular now. I think they're kind of dangerous. But we'll talk about those tomorrow. Also, the best female musicians of all time. Plus, I'll have George Burge tickets to give away. We've got the Air Show Festival of the Cascades tickets to give away as well. We'll give away a $25 gift ticket from the Vegetable Man Produce, like we do all summer long on Wednesdays. And, of course, we'll have lots of music. We'll have Bill Baker twice an hour with What's Trending. We'll take a look at weather. You know, all the morning show stuff happening tomorrow morning from 6 to 10. So please be here. I'm going to take off for a little bit, take a nap. I'll be back from 3 to 7 for the ride home on Country's Greatest Hits, 95.7 The Ranch. Before I go, though, I am going to check in with Bill Baker one more time. He does have What's Trending.

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4: 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Ben Park and Rec District finishing its project at Pine Nursery Park with new amenities, including a pedestrian connection to Deschutes Market Road, a new basketball court, and 8 new pickleball courts. The 159-acre community park in Northeast Bend, one of the most visited parks, with about 1 million annual visits. A Portland man was arrested after nearly $20,000 in golf equipment was stolen from Brasada Ranch. Security video shows the suspect moving the golf clubs into his Portland storage unit and selling on Facebook Marketplace. He was transported back to Crook County and faces theft and burglary charges. Be prepared for hot conditions again today with hazy sun or highs in the lower 90s. With more on the latest news, weather, road conditions, and fire updates at MyCentralOregon.com. I'm Bill Baker, and now more of country's greatest hits on 95.7 The Ranch.

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1: 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Low tonight's going to be about 56 with partly cloudy skies, partly sunny tomorrow with a high of 89, and they're saying a little cooler on Thursday, sunny with a high in the lower 80s on Thursday. For more weather anytime, go to mycentraloregon.com and be sure to make us your homepage today.

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1: On the PNW Ag Network, I'm Michael McDonald. What does this year's national strawberry crop look like? USDA research economist Helen Wakefield noted in 2025, U.S. strawberry production was 31.2 million hundredweight, a 3% decrease from the record crop reported just a year before. When it comes to California, top strawberry growing state,
2: heavy rainfall in major strawberry growing regions during the autumn negatively impacted late season strawberry shipments. In 2026, the California strawberry season began earlier than usual due to unseasonably warm winter and spring temperatures that accelerated strawberry crop development.
1: Florida strawberry acreage has increased.
2: Fresh strawberry shipments from Florida were lower year over year during the 2025-2026 season. Widespread freezing temperatures during winter storm Gianna in early 2026 damaged Florida strawberry crop, lowering February and March fresh strawberry shipments by double digits.
1: USDA research economist Helen Wakefield. Oregon Senator Jeff Merkley pushing ahead for expanded summer learning and meal opportunities for children. Merkley and New York Congressman Joe Morelli have introduced the Summer Meals and Learning Act, modeled after Oregon's Summer Library Program. The proposal would provide grants to schools offering free summer meals, helping keep school libraries open, and providing literacy activities. Merkley said the goal is to make sure children have access to both nutritious food and learning opportunities when school is not in session. Merkley is also backing the Bipartisan FORK Act, aimed at expanding summer meal access for kids in rural communities. And as always, farmers and ranchers using excavation and other non-highway equipment are getting a new reminder to call 811 before they dig. The Association of Equipment Manufacturers and Common Ground Alliance announcing shared safety principles aimed at preventing damage to underground utilities. The groups are recommending that manufacturers place an 811 reminder decal on all equipment that could unintentionally strike buried utility lines.
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1: 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Low tonight in the mid-50s, partly cloudy skies. High tomorrow in the upper 80s, partly sunny. And then Thursday, sunny with a high of 82 as we cool down just a little bit. More weather anytime at mycentraloregon.com.

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Central Oregon on Facebook. Low tonight's going to be about 56 with partly cloudy skies. Partly sunny tomorrow with a high of 89. And they're saying a little cooler on Thursday. Sunny with a high in the lower 80s on Thursday. For more weather anytime, go to mycentraloregon.com and be sure to make us your homepage today.

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12: 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Low tonight's coming about 56 with partly cloudy skies, partly sunny tomorrow with a high of 89, and they're saying a little cooler on Thursday, sunny with a high in the lower 80s on Thursday. 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
16: Central Oregon weather.
17: Well, we got fire restrictions in effect on all Bureau of Land Management public lands in Oregon and Washington. 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Low tonight in the mid-50s, partly cloudy skies. High tomorrow in the upper 80s, partly sunny. And then Thursday, sunny with a high of 82 as we cool down just a little bit. More weather anytime at mycentraloregon.com.

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1: 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Low tonight will be 56 with partly cloudy skies, partly sunny tomorrow with some patchy smoke in the morning. High is going to be about 89 and then sunny with a high of 82 on Thursday, and more weather anytime, including live local radar and an extended forecast at mycentraloregon.com.

Hey, it's Dave Clemens. Join me for the morning show tomorrow morning on 95.7 The Ranch. I've got more George Burge tickets to give away. We've got the Air Show Festival of Cascades tickets. We give away a $25 gift certificate from the Vegetable Man Produce every Wednesday. And we'll be talking about Consumer Reports. They tried out 13 electric scooters. I'll let you know what they had to say. And we've got the best female musicians of all time tomorrow morning here on 95.7 The Ranch.

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2: 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Low tonight's going to be about 56 with partly cloudy skies, partly sunny tomorrow with a high of 89. And they're saying a little cooler on Thursday, sunny with a high in the lower 80s on Thursday. For more weather anytime, go to mycentraloregon.com and be sure to make us your homepage today. 95.

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4: 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And remember, for farm news, anytime you want it, anytime you need it, visit PNWAg.net. Well, maybe you've heard the term before, but you're not sure what all the noise is about. Feed additives, in the most simple terms, are used to support or enhance the nutritional program of your animal. N.T. Cosby, ruminant product manager at Forteva, says additives can help your animal improve their resiliency to stressors, resulting in a higher quality product at the time of harvest. He added, while cows are a resilient bunch, there are a lot of stressors that can come in and day out.
5: It's rarely just one stressor that starts the domino effect of the challenges that can occur. It's often a combination of stressors that may include environmental extremes, social stressors, and diet changes that ultimately may cause that cow to have an immune response. And that really draws nutrients away from productive measures like milk production or average daily gain.
4: Cosby said the producers and ranchers they've worked with have enjoyed some solid results.
5: With efficiency in beef cattle or in dairy cattle, when we can improve production while maintaining the same feed intake or improve quality, that offers a significant ROI. And with Amulet, it's improving the overall health of those animals, maybe fewer in the hospital pens, as well as offsetting the health challenges that can pull nutrients away from productive measures.
4: Cosby added, Forteva is focused on building animal resiliency. Now, you can learn more about Forteva and the products that they offer by visiting PNWAg.net. We'll have a link for you there. And we also have our podcast with Cosby for you there, PNWAg.net. As we get ready to wrap up the month of August for row crop growers, that means Washington State University's annual Onion Field Day. This year's event will take place Thursday, the 27th, near Plymouth. WSU's Dr. Tim Waters says the annual variety trial is always a big hit with onion growers across the region.
6: We grow this variety trial in different growers' fields, and just a really good venue for growers to come and look at common varieties that are grown in the area, some of the newer ones that are up and coming, and visualize how those varieties might work in their operation.
4: In addition to seeing the latest varieties and how they perform here in the PNW, Waters says this is a great opportunity for growers to interact with researchers and researchers to interact with growers.
6: So we'll have several presentations from researchers at Washington State University. I think we have one coming from Oregon State University, and just talk about their current research projects that they've been doing. So it's a really good opportunity for us to interface as an industry and make sure that the research that we're doing, for one, is being utilized by the industry, and also that the industry is letting us know what they do and don't like about the research and how we might alter it in the coming years.
4: Thursday's field day starts at 9 a.m. Learn more by visiting PNWAg.net. 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

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Low tonight in the mid-50s, partly cloudy skies. High tomorrow in the upper 80s, partly sunny. And then Thursday, sunny with a high of 82 as we cool down just a little bit. More weather anytime at mycentraloregon.com.

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You should hear her talking to her mama on the phone. 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
6: Central Oregon weather.
7: 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Low tonight will be 56 with partly cloudy skies, partly sunny tomorrow with some patchy smoke in the morning. High is going to be about 89 and then sunny with a high of 82 on Thursday, and more weather anytime, including live local radar and an extended forecast at mycentraloregon.com.
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4: 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Low tonight's going to be about 56 with partly cloudy skies, partly sunny tomorrow with a high of 89. And they're saying a little cooler on Thursday, sunny with a high in the lower 80s on Thursday. For more weather anytime, go to mycentraloregon.com and be sure to make us your homepage today. 90.

Yeah, 3 o'clock. Good afternoon. Dave Clemens checking in. Here comes another hour of Real Country on Country's Greatest Hits, 95.7. The Ranch, going to start this hour, Tim McGraw and the Cowboy and Me.

Clay Walker, once it's you, country's greatest hits, 95.7 The Ranch. Dave Clemens getting settled in here once again, coming up in just a few minutes. I'll tell you what today is. In the meantime, it's Kathy Matea

0: David Lee Murphy with Dust on the Bottle. Country's Greatest Hits, 95.7 The Ranch. Dave Clemens with you for the ride home. And it's time now to find out what today is. It's Tuesday, August 25th, 2026. It's National Park Service Founders Day. National Banana Split Day. National Whiskey Sour Day. National Secondhand Wardrobe Day. Ooh, and it's Kiss and Makeup Day. And now you know, that's what today is. Central Oregon weather coming up next. And Keith Whitley, Reba McEntire, and more coming up. Get in the zone,
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6: 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Low tonight in the mid-50s, partly cloudy skies. High tomorrow in the upper 80s, partly sunny. And then Thursday, sunny with a high of 82 as we cool down just a little bit. More weather anytime at mycentraloregon.com.

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1: 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Country's Greatest Hits, 95.7 The Ranch. Dave Clemens with you for the ride home. Randy Foster, Carrie Underwood, Tracy Byrd, all coming up. But right now, it's time for the Pacific Northwest Ag Report.
2: On the PNW Ag Network, I'm Michael McDonald. Oregon wildfires have claimed many homes this year. The number of acres burned is already larger than all of last season. Senator Jeff Merkley said the Forest Service has more money for forest management.
3: Got $1 billion a year over the last several years. That's about three times what we had before. It's still not enough.
2: He is now pushing for reauthorization of the funding for the Forest Service so they can fight the increasing number of blazes.
3: And the good news is Secretary Rollins of the Secretary of Agriculture has been texting back and forth to me, and she says she's 100% on board to get that forest fire fixed. So we're pressing forward on that.
2: Merkley acknowledges there still aren't enough resources to fight the large number of fires on the landscape. U.S. farmers continue to grapple with elevated machinery costs despite recent changes in trade policy that have reduced some tariffs on some imported equipment. Equipment dealers and farm organizations say prices for tractors, combines, replacement parts remain significantly above pre-pandemic levels due to higher manufacturing costs, supply chain disruptions, and increased labor expense. The Association of Equipment Manufacturers warning that continued trade uncertainty could further complicate the pricing and investment decisions across the agricultural sector. Farm machinery sales have slowed as producers face declining crop prices and tighter operating margins. And Idaho Senator Jim Risch, along with Wisconsin's Tammy Baldwin, calling on the FDA to crack down on the misuse of dairy terms for plant-based products, which unfairly impacts the dairy farmers and processors and may mislead consumers. They say the blatant misuse of dairy terms for plant-based products unfairly impacts dairy farmers and processors and harms consumers due to inaccurate labeling information. If you'd like to read their entire letter, visit pnwag.net. We'll have a link for you there. This is the PNW Ag Network.
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1: Ranch. All right, so guys, I got to come clean. I pre-recorded the first 30 minutes of the show. So everything you just heard from 3 o'clock to now, I pre-recorded before I found out that Dolly Parton passed away.

Dolly Parton, country's greatest hits. 95.7 The Ranch, Dave Clemens with you for the ride home. I don't know why this is affecting me so much. I got to be honest, it's embarrassing. This is why I couldn't be like a newscaster, because I would cry. Everybody would see me cry. Dolly Parton dead at 80, I'd be crying. They've ran out of, M&M's at the grocery store. Big news story. I'd be crying. Here's Dolly.

0: got to try and get back on track here. Country's Greatest Hits, 95.7 The Ranch. Dave Clemens with you. Good afternoon for the ride home. And I got to be honest, I'm having a hard time with Dolly Parton passing away. 80 years old, passed away. I was just talking about her this morning. Talking about, you know, that she's got some health issues, but she's staying busy. And I think that's good, because the last thing we need to do is lose Dolly. And then not long after the show ended, I find out that we've lost Dolly. Dealing with health issues, she said she was still working. She has an Avatar performance in early development, a line of dog treats that she was working on, putting together a museum of her life. And I even made a joke, you can't take Dolly. Dolly can't pass, and then she passed. And I gotta be honest, this is really bugging me. I don't know, it's like a family member died. So, I'll probably play some Dolly this afternoon, if you don't mind, and we'll play some more Dolly during the morning show tomorrow, too. But Dolly Parton's passed away at the age of 80. More of Country's Greatest Hits coming up on 95.7 The Ranch. Also, a look at Central Oregon weather on the way.
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13: 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And we'll give you a chance to win tickets tomorrow morning during the morning show. 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Low tonight will be 56 with partly cloudy skies, partly sunny tomorrow with some patchy smoke in the morning. High is going to be about 89, and then sunny with a high of 82 on Thursday, and more weather anytime, including live local radar and an extended forecast at mycentraloregon.com.

4 o'clock. Good afternoon, Dave Clemens here. I'm going to be giving away some George Burge tickets here in a few minutes. Right now, though, is Dolly Parton with Think About Love on Country's Greatest Hits, 95.7 The Ranch.

Tim McGraw, I like it. I love it. Country's Greatest Hits, 95.7 The Ranch. Dave Clemens with you for the ride home. And we heard from Dolly Parton before that. If you haven't heard, Dolly Parton has passed away. It really bothered me. It's bugging me. Like I lost a family member or something. But I'm going to keep the music going. We got Kenny Chesney and Uncle Cracker for you right now. But first, here's what I'd like to do. I'd like to give away a couple of these tickets to see George Burge. He's got that song with Luke Bryan. Ride, ride, ride. Yeah, that guy. He is going to be at General Duffy's Waterhole in Redmond Saturday, September 5th for tickets.

It's an information, generalduffies.com. That's where you go. But if you'd like to win a pair of tickets right now, just give me a call here in the studio, 541-323-0957. That's 541-323-0957. Fifth caller wins George Burge tickets.

0: George Strait with Check Yes or No. Country's greatest hits, 95.7 The Ranch. And that new Grand Theft Auto game's coming out. This is the sixth one, Grand Theft Auto 6. And we're hearing that players may be required to refuel their cars inside the game, which is good for realism, but it could get really annoying, especially if it takes place in California. You have to pay today's gas prices. This is why you go on the crime spree in the first place, so you could pay for the gas in your car. That's what Grand Theft Auto 6 is going to be about. I've got more country's greatest hits coming up. We'll take a look at Central Oregon weather next, and Ella Langley on the way.
1: The preseason wraps up as the Seahawks travel to Kansas City to take on the Chiefs. 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

0: Sam stops, looks, throws, got a man wide open. Touchdown, Seahawks! It is A.J. Barner.
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Low tonight's going to be about 56 with partly cloudy skies, partly sunny tomorrow with a high of 89. And they're saying a little cooler on Thursday, sunny with a high in the lower 80s on Thursday. For more weather anytime, go to mycentraloregon.com and be sure to make us your homepage today. 90.

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Dolly Parton passed today, if you haven't heard. 80 years old. Gonna be missed. Here's Dolly now. You probably know this song, huh? Country's Greatest Hits, 95.7.

0: Alabama. They're going to play in Texas. 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Dave Clemens with you for the ride home. And every Wednesday for the summer months during the morning show, we're giving away $25 gift certificates for the Vegetable Man Produce. They're on Southeast 3rd across from Fred Meyer and at Northwest Crossing Saturday Farmers Market. And tomorrow's Wednesday, so tomorrow morning during the show, we'll be giving away a $25 gift certificate for the Vegetable Man Produce. Up next, a look at Central Oregon weather, and not too far off from something from Dolly. If you haven't heard, Dolly passed away today at 80 years old. I was just talking about her on the morning show, too, about how she was trying to stay busy, even though she couldn't perform. But we'll talk more about that tomorrow morning, of course, and more of country's greatest hits on the way on 95.7 The Ranch.
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Low tonight in the mid-50s, partly cloudy skies. High tomorrow in the upper 80s, partly sunny. And then Thursday, sunny with a high of 82 as we cool down just a little bit. More weather anytime at mycentraloregon.com.

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Good afternoon. Dave Clemens here with another hour of Real Country on Country's Greatest Hits, 95.7 The Ranch. I know some of you work 9 to 5. You're off now.